song called Melting Blue Delicious by the Wild Swans. That was okay. You know, I never heard that song, but I said, what the heck, and threw it into the mix. And it was a pretty catchy tune. Definitely a catchy tune with guitar, a good guitar riff there. And then we had La Femme Accident by OMD and Trust is a Must by Ian Dury. And it is 8:01 p.m. You're listening to WXCI Danbury on 91.7, streaming online at WXCI.org from Western Connecticut State University. This has been the Regalia Radio Show. Thanks for taking this journey and just exploring musical things with me. And just and then contributing to and calling in and making suggestions. I really appreciate that. Yeah, I believe I will be here next week as well. So I will see you all next week. Have a fantastic rest of your weekend. Enjoy yourselves out there. Be good to one another. And yeah, stay tuned for the 70s show that is up next. Some good tunes on there as well, just from a slightly different decade. But yeah, I'll leave you with that. The 70s show is up next. And thanks, guys, for listening. See you all next week. Ciao, everybody. Bye-bye. Ooh, ooh. Okay, had to get one out. There we go.

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3: 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It's Friday night. Thanks for joining us. It's the 70s show. Your host this week is Grouch in the Morning.

0: It's hard to believe 1971 was the day the Fragile album by Yes was released. You just heard a couple of hits from there, a couple of tunes, one called The Fish and a more popular one called Long Distance Runaround. To start us off again on another Friday evening, it's the 70s show, everybody. We are back. When I say we, Grady and the Grouch. I am the Friendly Grouch, going back to the 1970s, along with my host, or co-host, Michael J. Grady, waving at you all up there in Vermont.
1: Hello, Grouch.
0: Hey, Michael J. Welcome back. Good to see you again.
2: Yeah.
0: We started off tonight, Michael J., with something from Emerson, Lake & Palmer, Fanfare for the Common Man, just for us. Emerson, Lake & Palmer. Keith Emerson adapted that from Aaron Copland's version, his 1942 piece. Did you ever hear the 1942 piece by Copland?
2: Actually, yes. It was performed by the, Cincinnati Symphony Orchestra. Or is it Cleveland?
0: Okay.
2: Yeah.
0: I'll take your word for it.
2: Thank you.
0: It is Friday night. We are WXCI. Glad to be back. Michael J. Grady up in Vermont, the Grouch all the way out in the Kansas City area, enjoying the last day of July. It's like, where in the world is summer going? I don't want summer to end, Mike.
2: Summertime and a living is easy.
0: Yeah, but, you know, do you have your number of days till snow again calendar going?
2: I lay on the beaches of Candlewood Lake marking off the days. It's coming.
0: Candlewood Lake down in Danbury, huh?
2: Yeah.
0: Okay.
2: Actually in Brookfield or
0: somewhere like
2: Fairfield.
0: That.
2: Yeah.
0: The greater Danbury area, just like us. As I mentioned, it's a 70 show, WXEI. It's a really, really good day. Today is National Raspberry Cake Day. Hey, we've got some good music coming up. For those of you who've been listening on a regular basis, I've got a set coming up with music from the 60s, so you stay tuned for that. And a special song tonight. I'll fill you in after the next break. See if you can figure this one out. This is a little bit tricky. This is a request for the Grouch's private line. Who in the world is this? Enjoy the 70s show, XCI.
2: Love that guitar.
0: You give it away.

We'd like to get a bit funky now. This one's called Doobie Wah.

0: If you're a regular listener to the 70 show, you have heard Michael J. Grady and myself gush over and over again how much we love that man, that music. The one and only Michael J. Peter Frampton and a song called Doobie Wah. Originally, it came or was released on his Something's Happening 1974 album. That cut, ladies and gentlemen, boys and girls, was from Frampton Comes Alive, that monster double set album released back in 1976. Michael J., what do you think?
1: Two guitar gods right there. We got Peter Frampton and Eric Clapton rocking us with the guitar on a Friday night.
0: Yeah, we started off with Layla from 1970 when Eric was with Derek and the Dominoes. I remember that song, Cruising Around with the Guys back in high school. It just played over and over again. Hey, speaking of Peter Frampton, Michael J., I need papal disposition tonight for our listeners, our special listeners. We have a special surprise tonight.
1: And I give papal disposition how?
0: Well, because we're going to end the show with another Peter Frampton song, but from his newly released album back in May, his album called Carry the Light, and I thought, since we love Peter Frampton so much, he's 76 years old, let's give him his due. Even though it's not from the 70s, Frampton from the 70s. What do you think about that? So you have to stay tuned and listen.
1: Works for me.
0: All right. Okay. You heard it here first on the 70s show, WXCI with Michael J. Grady, who's going to tell you about us, why we're doing this, and how we got going, and how, where you can listen to us. Michael J.?
1: You know, the whole shebang.
0: Shebang.
1: The whole rundown.
0: I like that.
1: Here's the story. We went to college together at WestCon in the 70s. We've been friends for 50 years. We became friends at WXCI. What a great experience. 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
0: Yes.
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0: Very good. And back in the 70s, besides music from the 70s, we play music from the 60s. And this next set is all music from the 1960s right here in the 70s show.

0: Here I am, don't worry. Going back to the 1960s, we just heard a set ending with a group called the Yardbirds. The more I hear the Yardbirds, I like their music, always have, but it just sounds really, really good now. Song called Shape of Things, and Michael J., that song was actually regarded as one of the first popular psychedelic rock songs that was released back in 1966. The things you know, the things you learn.
1: Some serious guitar from who else but Eric Clapton and Jeff Beck.
0: How do you like that?
1: They rocked it for us. Thank you.
0: They did, way back in the 60s. And we heard Roy Orbison in that set. We heard Mr. Nasal Man himself, Bob Dylan. And a little short one by the Beatles right here on the 70s show.
1: Mr. Nasal Man? What's that about?
0: Bob Dylan, sometimes he sounds like he has a nasal problem when he sings.
1: He is the emperor, and he writes beautiful poetry.
0: I never said he didn't do that.
1: Mr. Nasal Man.
0: How about Mr. Eccentric?
1: That's true, too.
0: Okay. An eccentric nasal man right here in the 70s show where you learn everything. Hey, we're an educational station, you know, from Western Connecticut State University. Friday night again in the big city, the old hat capital with Grady and the Grouch. Michael J. up there in his 12 acres in God's Country in Vermont. The Grouch out in warm, hot, sweltering Kansas City like most summers go. Having a grand old time. We are glad that you can join us. After this next set, Michael J., I have a quiz for you.
1: Excellent. And for feels like I'm in college.
0: Yes, and for our listeners too. So stay tuned for that here in the 70s show. Let's get it going. Ooh, how long, Mike?
1: A long, long time. 50 some odd years.
0: Wow. The 70s show.

Oh, if only, that's what I say. If only they had played and gotten along after that. The beautiful music, the harmony of Simon and Garfunkel from their fifth and final studio album. A little bit irony there, Michael J., because their fifth album was called Bridge Over Troubled Water. It's a well-known fact that Simon and Garfunkel had disagreements. They went their separate ways. They have reconciled through the years and are

0: really good friends now, from what they say. They regret what happened through the years. But anyway, a song called The Boxer right here in the 70s show. Before that, ladies and gentlemen, boys and girls, Steely Dan back in 1976 from their Royal Scam album, a song called Kid Charlemagne. And we started off with a song called How Long. And that was a group called Ace going back to 1974. And you heard me before the break that Michael J. Grady has not one, but he has two thinking caps on. Ladies and gentlemen, it's summertime, but your quiz for tonight, the song called How Long, what do you think that's about? If at first glance, at first sound, what would you think that song is all about?
1: An affair.
0: Okay. And I used to think that too, and I bet you a lot of our listeners thought that, but ha-ha.
1: You caught me.
0: Gotcha. The answer for that is that it wasn't about infidelity. The song was, the lead singer, Paul Carrack, he wrote that song after he discovered that their bassist, the group's bassist, Terry Tex Comer, had been secretly working with the Sutherland Brothers and Quiver Band.
1: Oh, secretly, huh? Behind his back.
0: How do you like that?
1: I bet Paul wasn't happy, but he wrote a song about it.
0: He did.
1: Interesting. Thanks.
0: Yeah. Sure. And Phil Collins in 1981, he named that song, How Long, one of his top 10 favorites.
1: And even though he wrote like 20 hits, he's somebody else, he likes their songs. Well, isn't that caring, sharing?
0: Yeah.
1: Yeah.
0: Well, time goes by really quickly.
1: Sure does.
0: It's almost time. It is about time to say goodbye. As I promised before, since we love Peter Frampton so much, we're going to close out tonight's version of the 70s show with Frampton's latest album that was released back in May of this year, with co-written with his son Julian. And it's from his latest album is called Carry the Light, right here on the 70s show, WXCI. Have a good week, Michael J.
1: Thanks, bud. See you next week.
0: Okay.

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0: I'm Dr. Anthony Lizowitz, and this is Climate Connections. Shanita Johnson, a surgeon at Meharry Medical College in Nashville, is worried about how climate change can interfere with cancer surgery and care. According to a recent paper she co-authored, people with cancer benefit from detecting the disease early and sticking to strict treatment schedules. But increasingly severe floods, wildfires, and storms can force roads and hospitals to close, preventing people from making their appointments.
1: So for instance, if there's a wildfire and you are displaced from your home, or the hospital where you are receiving care is no longer functional, that has an immediate and a definite impact on your cancer treatment.
0: Extreme heat and air pollution from wildfires can also strain patients' hearts and lungs.
1: That means that no matter what surgery we are performing, they are at an increased risk for complications simply because they have been exposed to air pollution and other impacts of climate change.
0: To minimize disruptions to their care, Johnson says patients should have their health records on hand and plan ahead for how to access treatment during extreme weather. And she says healthcare providers need emergency preparedness plans to ensure patients get the care they need. Climate Connections is produced by the Yale Center for Environmental Communication. To learn more about climate change, visit climateconnections.org.
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0: So that means you're probably some like nerd with a pocket protector. I'll tell you where I got my BA. In AC, baby! Jersey rules, man! 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

0: I'm Dr. Anthony Lizerwitz, and this is Climate Connections. If you use social media, you've likely seen heated online arguments, outrageous posts, or conflicting news about climate change.
1: It's just very prevalent that people will share emotionally exciting information that they find that isn't truthful. And there are lots of bad actors out there who want to share bad information.
0: Jennifer McCarron of the Sierra Club says reading this can make people feel confusion or despair. So she leads a team of more than 1,300 volunteers who are fighting back, not by arguing with online trolls, but by uplifting truthful content. Each week, her team sends a few accurate social media posts to these volunteer climate truth tellers and asks them to flood the comments. The volunteers share why they care about the issue or how it affects their own community.
1: This may seem small, but it actually helps influence platform algorithms to boost the visibility on those posts and help ensure that good information gets seen by more people.
0: And it's an approach anyone can use.
1: Weighing in with positive, truthful interaction is important not only because of the social media algorithms, but because other people will see your comment. And then if they agree with you but they don't feel like speaking up, they'll know that they're not alone too.
0: Climate Connections is produced by the Yale Center for Environmental Communication. To learn more about climate change, visit climateconnections.org.
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I just wanna be in my hoodie tonight. 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I just wanna be in my hoodie tonight. 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

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It was as though for a time I didn't exist. So I had no place in the world, no part of the life around me.

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0: I'm Dr. Anthony Lizerwitz, and this is Climate Connections. Gagi Davidowitz, a researcher at the University of Arizona, is using the sun to help prevent food waste. Many perfectly good fruits and vegetables are thrown away at farms or ports of entry. Sometimes the market is oversaturated. Other times the produce has minor imperfections.
1: Splotches on them, or they kind of don't look good, and so people don't want to buy that.
0: Davidowitz wants to preserve this produce by drying it. Then it can be used to make packaged food, fertilizer, or animal feed instead of being tossed. He's designed a drying tower that looks like a tall greenhouse. As the sun streams in, heat rises and collects. Fans spread the heat around, and the crops dry out quickly.
1: We can dry it down in about 5 hours. Leafy greens like lettuce, basil, spinach typically takes us about an hour, hour and a half.
0: Keeping food out of landfills prevents it from breaking down into methane, a powerful climate-warming gas. And dried produce is lighter than fresh produce, so shipping it is cheaper and uses less energy. Davidowitz has now co-founded a company to build solar drying towers in places where a lot of produce is wasted, turning trash back into food with the sun. Climate Connections is produced by the Yale Center for Environmental Communication. To learn more about climate change, visit climateconnections.org.
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We hear everything that you do know.

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0: Come in. Okay, I'm coming.
1: Hey, Jeff, how's it going?
2: Hey, what's up, Jeff?
0: Oh, my God, Chris, Rob, I can't believe you guys made it. Hey, what do you think of my pad? Pretty dynamite party, huh? Listen, why don't you guys just go mix and mingle, okay?
1: Chris, is this guy your friend?
2: No, Rob, I thought he was yours. Hey, Jeff, can we put a tape in?
0: Sure. What kind of music is this?
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0: 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I just put the other music back on.
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1: Right on! Right on!

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0: Woe to you, O earth and sea, for the devil sends the beast with wrath, because he knows the time is short. 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

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Bye-bye.

0: Good morning. It's 8 o'clock. You're listening to commercial free, corporate free WXCI Danbury, located on the beautiful Midtown campus of Western Connecticut State University. I hope you're drinking the official beverage of this program. I am. You are. Alex is. Bobby sure as hell isn't. The question...
1: Well, she's not here, so she can't say either.
0: That's true. The question remains, are they? It's time to get up, my friends. It's the Saturday Morning Club.

0: Good morning. Welcome to Saturday Morning Club. We're right here on your favorite radio station. Yes, that's commercial free / corporate free WXCI Danbury. Sorry, no Bobby today. Just Alex and myself taking it to 11 a.m. to entertain you. You just heard Freddie McKay with Won't Get Away. And started the show off with Earl 16 with Red. Here it says 68 degrees and sunny in downtown Danbury. It's actually 68 degrees and foggy in downtown Danbury. A lot of fog out there coming. So just take it a little slower if you're out there driving around. It'll clear up.
1: Yeah, it should. It's supposed to start burning off around now, so it is going to get better. And
0: so just chill. Take it easy, man. Let's find out what's going on this weekend weather-wise. And today, looks like a pretty nice day. Partly sunny this morning, then becoming mostly cloudy. Becoming mostly cloudy, patchy fog this morning, highs in the mid-80s. And tonight, dropping down to 69, cloudy with lows in the upper 60s. Tomorrow, Sunday, mostly cloudy, humid with highs in the lower 80s. And some gusts up to 20 miles per hour in the afternoon. Sunday night, we're going to get some showers, maybe some thunderstorms. Humid with lows in the upper 60s. Chance of rain listed at 90%, which ushers in rain this week. And Monday looks like thunderstorms. They're saying chance of rain listed at 90% on Monday.
1: Yeah, I saw a good strong chance of rain on Monday, and then the rest of the week, showers intermittently.
0: Yes, so if you're going to cut your lawn, probably this weekend is the time to do it, because you're not going to be able to do it during this week. We're here to help. We try. All right, that's your Saturday Morning Club weather report. And, all right, I'm not going to answer the phone. Don't call. You know what? Maybe I should just pull up the Saturday Morning Club Facebook page and they can just message their request.
1: Sure. That sounds good.
0: All right. Thank you. Thank you very much, Bumper Jacksons. All right, we'll play a few songs and we'll return and do the WestCon events as the semester starts to gear up.

0: That's the Meditations running from Jamaica. Before that, New Order with Love Vigilantes. Before that, Susie and the Banshees with Spellbound. You know, I did something that no one called me out on, which... So the first break, I usually play this. But I forgot. And instead, I played this. Damn it. Where'd it go? Instead, I played this. Which, by mistake, I usually play that for the WestCon events.
1: And you know, Bobby not being here has completely thrown your game off.
0: I don't know, Bobby. You know, it's funny. I don't...
1: It's my story. I'm sticking to it.
0: I guess people aren't paying attention closely as I thought. This is WXCI Danbury, Saturday Morning Club. Alex, how about a teaser for Alex's Science Corner coming up in about 9:10-ish?
1: We're going to do a story about freaking Brian out.
0: About whom?
1: Freaking you out.
0: Freaking me out.
1: Yes.
0: Me personally or just people in general?
1: Oh, I know you. When you hear this story, you're going to get a little... You're going to get a skin crawly.
0: Really? Oh, I can't wait. sounds gross. Okay. Digging it.
1: Right. Well, not exactly gross, but, you know, there's a...
0: It's coming up about 40 minutes. Stand by. All right. Sorry to say, Bobby is away this week, so she will not... I don't think she's going to be here next week either. So you're stuck with us. I do have the Saturday Morning Club Facebook page open right now, so you can message requests. I'm not going to answer the phone. Maybe if Alex feels... what's the word? Like reaching over there and picking that up?
1: Well, I'm an artificial intelligence phone answering machine, so you're going to get the...
0: I'm not reaching. All right, here is the grease ban.
1: So the closest human you're going to get is by calling and getting on Facebook.
0: I'll get on Facebook, make your request that way. I have it open. I'm ready to go. Very excited. See how it works. All right, here's the grease ban. Anybody remember them? No, probably not. And it wouldn't surprise me with Let It Be Gone.

0: Good morning again. This is the Saturday Morning Club, WXCI Danbury. The Saturday Morning Club, just a Saturday Morning Club, Facebook page is open. Rory, your request will be granted, sir. Just give us a few minutes. Because we have some important messages to impart to you from Western Connecticut State University. We do have the campus tours continuing throughout the week, the Midtown and Westside campus. Now, if you want to get on one of these, just contact the admissions office. And I believe those tours are usually 10:30 a.m. and 1:30 p.m. and usually leaving from the admissions office itself, although on the west side, I'm sure they just meet you over there. We got a planetarium show next Saturday at 1 p.m. and prepare for the upcoming solar eclipse from 1 to 2 p.m. at the observatory and planetarium on the west side campus. Seating is limited, so reserve a spot.
1: It is free, but it is highly recommended that you call ahead for the spot.
0: This free event is presented by the Westcon Astronomy Club and Biology Department. Yes, open to the public, and they take place rain or shine. Not recommended for children under the age of 5. For more information, please contact Noreen Grice at gricen@wcsu.edu or go to the website here and check it out. And that's pretty much what's going on. Oh, well, Monday the 10th, 2026 WestCon Rep for Summit. Let's find out what this is all about. It's an exciting opportunity to celebrate student innovation in the future of higher education. During the summit, students will showcase the prototypes they've developed to enhance the educational experience at Western Connecticut State University. Following each presentation, campus and community guests will have the opportunity to provide feedback, insights, and support to help refine and strengthen these ideas for a broader implementation. Because only coffee's kicking in, man. Because only one prototype can advance to the next stage of development, we invite members of our campus community and external partners to join us in evaluating these student-led innovations and helping identify the solution with the greater potential to create meaningful impact for current and future students. What the heck does that mean? This work and the opportunity to host the summit would not be possible without the guidance, partnership, and financial support of our colleagues at Rep 4, whose commitment to educational innovation empowers students to turn ideas into action. I'm very interested in that because they're not giving me a clue as to what these kids are up to. Or young adults, excuse me. And, okay, that does look interesting. I wonder what kids are presenting. Must be computer stuff, you think? Probably. New bag for dirty laundry or something. I mean, it's got to be something. If you're presenting it to the school, it's got to be tech involved. That's what I'm guessing. I guess there's only one way to find out, Alex, is to attend that event.
1: Yep.
0: All right, and that's WestCon Events. Feel free to go to the Western Connecticut State University website, click on events, check it out for yourself. A lot of things are open to the public. Of course, we're in the off-season. The semester should start in about 2 weeks, so please stand by. Lots of activity coming up at the end of the month and certainly into September when we are going full steam here at Western Connecticut State University. And here is Peter Tosh with Johnny B. Good. You want to make a request, message us via the Saturday Morning Club Facebook page.
1: Yep.

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0: That's, I guess, helps turn on the microphone. That's Bunny Wailer with Yellow Mood. Before that, John Doe and the Sadies with Are the Good Times Really Over for Good? And before that, the Chambers Brothers by request from Rory, Time Has Come Today. And you can make a request via the Saturday Morning Club Facebook page. We're doing a little experiment this morning to see if folks will make requests via that way. We are not answering the phone currently. Maybe we will lift that in an after Alex's Science Corner. WXCI Saturday Morning Club, welcome if you just tuned in. And we will be here till 11 a.m. Alex's Science Corner coming up in about 20 minutes. Something, apparently, the teaser's vague, but apparently it's going to gross me out.
1: No.
0: It'll
1: make you react.
0: Don't I always react? Okay. Now the mystery deepens. Okay. So that's coming up. So stand by for that. I'm sorry to say, no Bobby this morning. So we miss her, and I don't think she's going to be back for a couple weeks. But we'll see what happens if she makes bail or not. Here is a request by Alex. The Beatles, In My Life, right here in WXCI Danbury. Requests will be taken via Facebook, Saturday Morning Club.

0: That's Burning Spear with the Sun. Before that, I don't remember. Oh, the Beatles, In My Life. Can't remember two songs, even though I wrote them down.
1: They were a one-shot kind of band, weren't
0: yeah,
1: they?
0: Yeah, they didn't last long. Hey, it is 8:58. You're listening to commercial-free / corporate-free WXCI Danbury, located on the beautiful Midtown campus of Western Connecticut State University, streaming online at WXCI.org, Facebook, Instagram, TikTok, and all that fun stuff. And currently, we're trying a little experiment this morning and see if it works or not. We have the phone. If you're trying to call, I apologize. We do have it off the hook because I want to see how many folks will make requests via the Saturday Morning Club Facebook page. And one person has. Thank you, Rory. And I'm just curious to see if any others will. So if you want to make a request, you can message us via the Facebook page. Saturday Morning Club, it is open. I am monitoring it like a hawk.
1: He is.
0: Yeah.
1: So he's perched on the back of his chair. Just
0: well, you know what? I have a Shout Brother Shout Facebook page, which is updated on a regular basis, and I've been very negligent with the Saturday Morning Club. So I'm trying to get better at that and posting things and announcements when we go on air, which I did this morning. So, and if you go through here, there's some humorous things, sort of. Some informative things. Check it out. All right. In about 10 minutes, Alex's Science Corner. Going to play a couple of songs until then. And, of course, you can make your request via the Facebook page. Hello. Just in case. Here's another tune. And we'll be back in a few to do Alex's Science Corner.

Vi, vi

0: He's the myth. He's the legend. He's the scientist with all the answers to all the questions. It's time for another episode of Alex's Science Corner.
1: Hi, Brian. How are you doing?
0: I just wanted to make it seem like Bobby was still here.
1: Oh, that's nice.
0: We do miss her. What's going on?
1: Well, it's been nice to be able to focus on things and just be able to, you know, not have the eye twitch while I'm trying to look at the notes.
0: Oh, I'm going to rat you out. What's going on in the wide, wide world of science? My friend, freak me out, knock me over, let's hear it.
1: So, potentially new viruses being spread by ticks.
0: Ah, great.
1: And there we are. That's what I've been looking forward to since I saw this article.
0: It makes me not even want to go outside anymore.
1: So, the new virus, it's been detected in New York State.
0: Yeah.
1: And it's called the Bourbon virus. And it's named Bourbon virus because it was first detected in Bourbon County, Kansas in 2014. And as so far, they have not seen it spread except via ticks. So it doesn't look like it's contagious from human to human, but it is spreadable through ticks.
0: And now, what terrible things happens to the human who's unfortunately gets bit?
1: Well, you've got the traditional things. For example, you've got the headaches, muscle pain, vomiting, diarrhea, and of course, death.
0: Death.
1: Yes.
0: What percentage?
1: Right now, here's the challenge. They don't have enough cases to get good numbers.
0: Oh, gosh. It does make me wonder why
1: nature ticks lets us live this long?
0: Well, that. And why ticks in the last... When did Lyme disease... About 30 years
1: well,
0: ago.
1: Well, here's the thing. Ticks have always been a carrier
0: that's
1: of
0: true.
1: Viruses.
0: Think so about the Black Death and stuff.
1: And like it's one of the ways that really does spread. The fleas and ticks are some of the easiest ways. Next to lettuce or children, you know, ticks are probably the biggest spreaders of virus.
0: Yeah, small children for sure.
1: Yeah.
0: Harbingers of death.
1: Yes. or at least massive, massive amounts of discomfort. So here's the challenge with this new virus. First of all, it was first discovered in 2014. They don't know how much of it is actually out there because, unfortunately, there's very few labs that can look for this illness. And in many cases, because the symptoms are so generic to so many other types of illnesses, there's nothing that will pick it out and say, oh, we're seeing this symptom or this combination of symptoms, so we should check for this. So they are beginning to spread the information on how to look for this particular virus, and hopefully as more and more labs get the skills to detect it, they'll be able to get better and better numbers for it. But there are fatalities tied to this particular illness. So the main thing is, okay, great, another illness via ticks, you know.
0: Well, now, and we also have invasive species of ticks in the state.
1: New
0: now.
1: Month, new illness, you know, via tick.
0: I'm only going to go hiking now when it's 20 degrees outside.
1: The big thing is for, you know, tick bite prevention, using proper, you know, like DEET or some of the other good tick repellents, very important. Long pants, don't go crawling through the underbrush in the woods. Those are some of the basic things. One of the other fun things is it's spread by the, I say fun in the ironic and sarcastic sort of way, because, you know, not actually fun. But this particular virus is spread by the Lone Star tick.
0: Yeah, the new invasive species.
1: Yes, to the northeast.
0: Right.
1: It is from the south at west.
0: Yep.
1: And one of the other viruses that the Lone Star tick has been known to spread is, I can't remember the name of it, but it's a particular type of virus that will give you an allergy to red meat,
0: yes,
1: particularly beef. So I do find it incredibly ironic that the Lone Star tick from the southwest will make you allergic to beef.
0: That just seems like such an odd side effect of a...
1: Known to be that fatal of an illness. I mean, you get some of the other...
0: I wonder if the people ever get... I mean, is that forever, or do people get to eat red meat again at some point?
1: No, well, from what I've been reading lately, they do recover, but it can take years.
0: Wow.
1: So you can lose your ability to eat
0: forced,
1: red meat.
0: Forced vegetarian.
1: Yeah, or chicken, yeah. Chicken, I guess.
0: I guess you become chicken, yeah. Wow. Yeah. That is just so effed up. It really is.
1: And again, like I said, I knew this was going to be your response, and yeah, I was looking forward to it. So.
0: I'm so freaked. I used to do a lot of hiking. I usually don't hike during the summer. One, because of the heat, and two, because of the ticks. And now I'm just freaked out more about it, because I'm thinking of hiking in the fall, and I'm not...
1: Well, one of the challenges is because of climate change, it is going to be extending the season that flea and tick season is going to be.
0: Oh, yeah, summer goes longer up here, no
1: right,
0: doubt.
1: And so that means that they are going to be more active for a longer period
0: of
1: time.
0: Yeah, for sure.
1: So all I'm saying is, again, new illnesses, and you may get bitten by a tick that's carrying something that no one's ever seen before. So
0: that's exciting.
1: Yeah, and so they may not detect it other than the fact that, you know, you're really, really sick.
0: I hope we do have another cold winter, because I think that helps.
1: It does help. The challenge, obviously, is, you know, although many of them die, most of them do hibernate. So... Yeah, a good long cold winter will reduce the numbers of fleas, well, at least of ticks.
0: And there's also something, ticks aren't present in elevations, I think it's over 1,100 feet.
1: So I haven't heard that specifically,
0: yeah,
1: I mean, say that's right or wrong.
0: The number may be wrong, but it's higher elevations, you will not find ticks. It's one of those hiker things, but I don't remember the elevation.
1: They get dizzy from the lack of oxygen?
0: I don't know what it is. Maybe it's the weather? I don't know. So just hike mountaintops.
1: yeah. Just walk your way up there.
0: Right. Okay. Well, anything else to freak me out?
1: No.
0: I appreciate that.
1: I saw that, and I said, I know how Brian's going to react, and you did not disappoint me.
0: No, I'm glad I didn't disappoint you, because now I'm just bummed out even more.
1: Yeah, so, but again,
0: it's... A new disease.
1: Yes,
0: great.
1: A new disease. It's been a little while. Unfortunately, like I said, they don't have any... All they can do is help you ride out the symptoms until you get through it, because they don't have any vaccines for this particular illness. The main reason, though, is because it is rare enough that they don't see enough. They haven't been able to study it enough to figure out.
0: Well, it makes sense.
1: Yeah.
0: Because Lyme disease wasn't terrible enough. We have to come up with new ones.
1: Oh, no. Mother Nature's doing that for us, so...
0: You know, I don't want to get into conspiracy theories.
1: Well, if you want to put a tinfoil hat on, the Lone Star tick was developed by some super smart cows.
0: By vegetarians.
1: Yeah, or super smart cows, because they wanted to make everyone allergic to beef. So.
0: Yeah. All right, we'll leave it at that. Should we take the phone off?
1: I'm just waiting for some...
0: No one's going to call. Don't worry about it.
1: No, well yeah, because we got the
0: phone off
1: the hook.
0: I am getting actually a few messages here. One calling me petty. Oh, no, Tom Petty. Sorry.
1: I can see how that mistake was made.
0: you got it. I will play that. Oh, we got a few requests. Hey, this Facebook page is working out. Okay, folks, I will get through these. I'm reading them right now. So hang on. We will get to them. In the meantime, let me play this. We'll probably lift the ban in about 15 minutes or so. And I was just curious to see. We're starting to get requests, so maybe I'll leave it in place. I don't know. We'll see what happens. Feel free to not call. Here's Biddy McLean with Back Way.

0: That was Burning Spear Creation by request. Before that, Tom Petty Wildflowers by request. So the Facebook requests seem to be working.
1: That's good.
0: Where's our little experiment is maybe panning out. Actually, I just got texted a request by Jay Som. We will get to that, sir. Let's see what's
2: Brian
0: going on.
2: Will not be releasing his phone number just to the general audience. For
0: absolutely not. If you know me, you can request via my cell phone. Let's see. Let's find out what's going on here at Western Connecticut State University. All right. Not much. We're in the off season. School will be starting up very, very soon. A couple of weeks. 2.5 weeks, I believe it is. Or three. Probably 3 weeks. All right. The summer campus tours are ongoing right now for the West Side and Midtown, and most of those tours start at either 10:30 a.m. or 1:30 p.m. Just contact our admissions office here if you'd like to take a tour of the university. Even if you're not thinking of attending this semester, maybe you're thinking about doing it in the future, just check the place out, or you just want to take one class, that's cool. Call up the admissions, see what's up, see if they'll be more than happy to show you around. And you can also go online to the registrar's office and see what classes are available. We have undergrad and grad classes here, of course. And then next Saturday, the 8th, we have a planetarium show at 1 p.m. over at the Westside Observatory and Planetarium. That's 43 Lake Avenue Extension, Danbury. And prepare for the upcoming solar eclipse. 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Shows take place rain or shine, not recommended for children under the age of 5. For more information, please contact Noreen Grice at gricen@wcsu.edu, or you can certainly go to this website and check it out yourself. And this thing I find intriguing. This is Monday, August 10th, at from 1 to 3 p.m., this will be in Whitehall, room 127, and it's the 2026 WestCon Rep for Summer Summit. Excuse me, let me try that again. 2026 WestCon Rep for Summit, and it is an exciting opportunity to celebrate student innovation and the future of higher education. Okay, all right, now you got me. During the summit, students will showcase prototypes they have developed to enhance the educational experience at Western Connecticut State University. Following each presentation, campus and community guests will have the opportunity to provide feedback, insights, and support to help refine and strengthen these ideas for broader implementation. Because only one prototype can advance to the next stage of development, we invite members of our campus community and external partners to join us in evaluating these student-led innovations and helping identify the solution with the greatest potential to create meaningful impact for current and future students. This work and the opportunity to host the summit will not be possible without the guidance, partnership, and financial support of our colleagues at REP4, whose commitment to educational innovation empowers students to turn ideas into action. Once again, this is 1 to 3 p.m. August 10th, Monday, in room 127 of the Whitehall on Midtown campus. It tells you a lot, and then it doesn't tell you a lot. I'm very, very curious
2: about
0: that.
2: Well, obviously, it's some sort of thing.
0: It's got to be technological. You know?
2: Right, to try and improve learning in a classroom.
0: Yeah, very interesting. I'm almost thinking of going to that. I'm very curious what that is all about. So, if you're curious too, go to the Western Connecticut State University website, click on events, see what's up, my friends. All right, we're going to play. What do I have lined up here? Oh, I have Lettuce. No, not the explosive diarrhea kind. The band Lettuce from their latest, and here is Grewed Up. Feel free to message us via the Saturday Morning Club Facebook page if you want to make a request or a comment. That's Saturday Morning Club Facebook page.

0: There's a threat targeting America, Lyme disease. 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
1: Okay, that scared the crap out of me, too. WXCI Danbury, Saturday Morning Club. Alex and Brian, no Bobby this morning. And, yeah, we did take the phone off the hook. We were curious to see if we get requests through the Facebook page, which we have a few. Appreciate that. And you just heard Old in the Way with Midnight Moonlight, requested by Jay Som. Before that, Curtis Harding with Face to Face. And, oh, it's almost time for the station ID. So, Big Hits Bob made a request via the Facebook page. Thank you, Bob. Now, I just want to intro this because these are not professional musicians. So, do not expect them to be. So, Bob has done a good deed. He has supplied money and resources for a jail out in the Philippines to create a...
2: Music studio.
1: Thank you. Why always have a hard time thinking of that? A music studio providing the equipment and the instruments, etc., etc. And so he asked me to play this song. So when you're listening, be a little, what's the word I'm thinking, Alex? A little...
2: appreciative of the people who are...
1: Whoops.
2: Yeah. Of their situation.
1: Do not expect these people to be... professionals or skilled or talented. So
2: there's potential.
1: There's potential, maybe. So I don't know the name of the song. It's All or Nothing from what's it? All or Nothing. I see JMD's contraband. Get it? Cute. All right. So here is their cover. And feel free to call if you wish, because I'm not picking up the phone.

0: You know, having the phone off the hook today really worked out well. Hey, it is 10:02 here.
1: I've had to take less heart medication.
0: That's true. It's 10:02. 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We're on it. So that was the Contraband doing All or Nothing from the Philippines, courtesy of Big Hits Bob. Hope you enjoyed that, Bob. All right. Let's see. We've got the scientists with Swampland. The Facebook page is open, Saturday Morning Club, if you'd like to make a request. Yes, we are not answering the phone. This is kind of an experiment to see how much traffic we would get on this Facebook page. And, you know, better, a little better than I expected, to be quite honest with you.
1: We've actually got more requests that we get called in.
0: Well, some days are real good, and some days, like last week, we didn't get a ton. But I think we actually have more requests this week than last week. Actually, about the same amount.
1: I'm watching you go through the notebook. It sounds like you're trying to shuffle up some papers to...
0: No,
1: oh,
0: I,
1: no, no.

0: No, your check is on the way. Oh, wait a minute. Hold on. Let me look for your check.
1: Turn on the webcam. There is an actual book here. Oh, no. Thank God there is no webcam in here. I would have to dress properly.
0: or wear pants.
1: Right. I'm broadcasting without pants. Yeah, didn't Dave Letterman do that? All right. Here's Swampland by the Scientists. You want to make a request? Do it via the Saturday Morning Club Facebook page.

0: That's the Wailing Souls with Don't Get Lost. I'd look at that because I didn't write it down, Alex.
1: Ah.
0: Before that, the Black Seeds with Love is a Radiation. True. And before that, the Scientists with Swampland. This is WXCI in Danbury. Saturday Morning Club, Alex and Brian, no Bobby this week. And I think no Bobby next week, if I'm not mistaken. I think she mentioned that to us. Were we listening? Probably not. Sorry. And
1: well, come on. How many months has it taken till the point where we finally think we know what she does for a living?
0: I think we're close.
1: I think we're close. We're almost
0: very,
1: there.
0: Very close. The last week we got a lot of information. We're not going to say it over there.
1: not that still not exactly sure.
0: Yeah, I'm about 75% sure. Let's see. We're trying to experiment this week, and
1: somebody's paying her to do something, and yeah, we're
0: and just get money for it. All right. So we're not answering the phone, not to be DIKs, just because I want to see how many requests we get through the Saturday Morning Club Facebook page, and we've gotten a few. And so, if you do want to make a request. Unfortunately, if you're not on Facebook, that'll be a problem this week. But if you are on Facebook, it's a public page. You can always message us if you want to make a or if you want to make a comment or a complaint. Sure. Or if you have any science-y questions for Alex or Formula One questions, feel free to message those as well.
1: And Brian will translate them.
0: Yes. To English. So, you know, I've been kicking around this idea. And mm-hmm. I mentioned this to Lavender, but I don't think she's going to be here. Doing a Saturday Morning Beatles special, but taking a lot of this unreleased and demo stuff and the anthology stuff and the British broadcasting stuff, playing a lot of the rarities and just doing a whole Saturday morning and making requests only Beatles-related. And I'm kind of kicking that around maybe the Saturday Bobby Gets Back, which is two weeks from today. Or maybe towards the end of August. I think that would be kind of fun. I've always wanted to do that. And let's see, that would be the 22nd, maybe the 29th, something like that. That'd be kind of fun to do. So, kicking that idea around, so if you have any comments about that, feel free to message us. Saturday Morning Club Facebook page. It is being monitored actively, and we appreciate it.
1: As we speak.
0: Yes. So, all right, here is, just to give you a little taste, this is my favorite Paul McCartney solo album. I was having this discussion with Rob the other day, and he thinks Band on the Run is a better record, which is, I'm not going to argue that too hard. I think Ram is a better record, but you can put them in either place. So here's Too Many People, probably because Ram sounds more Beatle-like. Although, Band on the Run sounds pretty Beatle-like, too. So,
1: you mean one of the lead singers and songwriters for the Beatles
0: is right.
1: Beatle-like?
0: Yeah.
1: Just
0: funny how that works.
1: Yeah.
0: Although, the John Lennon solo stuff, to me, seems less Beatle-like.
1: Very much so, but I also think that there was an external influence there that was
0: right. Well, Yoko, of course, had an influence on his music. And so, here is... Without further ado.
1: What did you call her?
0: Brian? Yoko?
1: I thought you said Yoo-hoo.
0: Yoko. If I said Yoo-hoo, that was an accident. It wasn't purposely done. Yoko. All right. Feel free to message us the Facebook page. We're not throwing out the number. All right. Next week, we'll answer the phone. But this week, this is an experiment, so bear with us.

0: Good old funky music, the Meters. And before that, a Nah Follow No Fashion with Sugar Minot. Before that, of course, Paul McCartney. Too many people. This is WXCI Danbury. Saturday morning, Club Alex and Brian. We'll be here another 30 minutes. And I believe the 70s show is after that. We do appreciate you listening. So, like we said earlier, we're trying a little experiment this morning. We're not answering the phone. We're seeing if we're going to get messages via the Facebook page. We did get some. We got some requests. Don't worry. Next week, we'll go back to the phone. We just want to let folks know that you can communicate with us via the Saturday Morning Club Facebook page. You want to make requests, comments, etc. for folks who don't feel like calling on the phone. And I get it. Don't have to. And let's talk about what's going on here at Western. Not a ton, but just a reminder, if you're thinking of taking a class this fall, and it's rapidly coming upon us, about 3 weeks, I believe, school will start, there are campus tours going on all week, usually at 10:30 a.m. or 1:30 p.m. You can get tours of the Westside campus or the Midtown campus. 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And on the 8th, next Saturday, we have a planetarium show from 1 to 2 p.m. over at the Observatory Planetarium, 43 Lake Avenue Extension, Danbury. 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Shows take place rain or shine. Not recommended for children under the age of 5. 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And then one other event that's going on Monday, the 10th, which is the 2026 Westcon Rep 4 Summit. And it's an exciting opportunity to celebrate student innovation and the future of higher education. During the summit, students will showcase the prototypes they've developed to enhance the educational experience at Western. Following each presentation, campus and community guests will have an opportunity to provide feedback, insights, and support to help refine and strengthen these ideas for broader implementation. Second time's a charm, right? Because only one prototype...
1: Keep going, Brian. You'll get there.
0: Thank you. Because only one prototype can advance to the next stage of development, we invite members of our campus community and external partners to join us in evaluating these student-led innovations and helping identify the solution with greater potential to create meaningful impact for current and future students. You know what intrigues me about this the most? What's not being said. Because I don't know what these projects are. Is this tech? Is this... It's got to be tech.
1: All of the above.
0: This work and the opportunity to host the summit would not be possible without the guidance and partnership and financial support of our colleagues at Rep 4. What's Rep 4? Whose commitment to educational innovation empowers students to turn ideas into action. What if it's with AI? It's kind of
1: no. I just appreciate that you're sitting here shouting into the air. What is this? And not looking it up.
0: No, I'm just going to jump to conclusions, Alex. From 1 to 3, Chicken Little. From 1 to 3 p.m. in room 127 of Whitehall in the Midtown campus. This is Monday, August 10th. It does look like a fascinating experience. I might just stroll over there and check it out because I am curious. And that's Westcon
1: Events.
0: Yeah, of course. That's Westcon Events. So feel free to go to the Western Connecticut State University website yourself. Click on events and a lot of these things. And, yes, not a lot going on now, but as soon as the semester's in full... When there's people here, there's a lot going on, and you'd be surprised, John Q. Public. A lot of it you are invited to, and a lot of it's free or inexpensive. So Western is for everybody. Okay, there you go. If you have any questions, you can always message us via the Facebook page, which is Saturday Morning Club. I am monitoring it. I'm looking at it right now, but there's no messages. So here's a little Bob Marley with War, No Trouble. And we're so used to saying, feel free to call, but you can't call because the phone's off the hook. But you can message us. We'll be back.

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0: Well, that's all she wrote.
1: Mm-hmm.
2: Whoops.
0: That was the Black Keys, of course. Cold Black Maddie. Before that, Captain Beefheart with Abba Zabba. Before that, The Roots of Creation is with Are You My Uber? Hey, we thank you for joining us this morning, and this has been the Saturday Morning Club with Alex and Brian. Saturday mornings, 8 to 11 a.m. Sorry, no Bobby. Hopefully, we'll see her in a week or two. It is 11 a.m. This is, of course, commercial-free, corporate-free, WXCI Danbury, located on the beautiful Midtown campus of Western Connecticut State University, streaming online at WXCI.org, Facebook, Facebook, Instagram, TikTok. We thank you for joining us. All right, we tried an experiment. No phone calls, Facebook. Did a little better than I expected. Next week, don't worry, we'll go back to the phone.
1: But we'll keep the Facebook.
0: But the Facebook page will be open as well. So, we thank you once again, and we thank the powers that be here at WXCI Danbury for keeping us around. We really do appreciate it. Thank you.
1: We're not finding out that we're here.
0: No, they know we're here.
1: Oh, okay.
0: They know we're here. We appreciate that. We appreciate letting us stick around. Enjoy the rest of your weekend. I believe there'll be a rerun or a first run episode of the 70s program. I'm not sure. Just wait a minute or two. It should be on. I think like 11:05. I don't know. Stick around.
1: Whatever.
0: Plenty of great music to come. Have a nice weekend. We'll see you next time.
1: Bye-bye.

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2: 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It's Friday night. Thanks for joining us. It's the 70s show. Your host this week is Grouch in the Morning.

0: It's hard to believe 1971 was the day the Fragile album by Yes was released. You just heard a couple of hits from there, a couple of tunes, one called The Fish and a more popular one called Long Distance Runaround. To start us off again on another Friday evening, it's the 70s show, everybody. We are back. When I say we, Grady and the Grouch, I am the friendly Grouch going back to the 1970s, along with my host or co-host, Michael J. Grady, waving at you all up there in Vermont.
1: Hello, Grouch.
0: Hey, Michael J. Welcome back. Good to see you again.
2: Yeah.
0: We started off tonight, Michael J., with something from Emerson, Lake & Palmer, Fanfare for the Common Man, just for us. Emerson, Lake & Palmer. Keith Emerson adapted that from Aaron Copland's version, his 1942 piece. Did you ever hear of the 1942 piece by Copland?
2: Yes. It was performed by the, Cincinnati Symphony Orchestra. Or is it Cleveland?
0: Okay.
2: Yeah.
0: I'll take your word for it.
2: Thank you.
0: It is Friday night. We are WXCI. Glad to be back. Michael J. Grady up in Vermont, the Grouch all the way out in the Kansas City area, enjoying the last day of July. It's like, where in the world is summer going? I don't want summer to end, Mike.
2: Summertime and a living is easy.
0: Yeah, but, you know, do you have your number of days till snow again calendar going?
2: I lay on the beaches of Candlewood Lake marking off the days. It's coming.
0: Candlewood Lake down in Danbury, huh?
2: Yeah.
0: Okay.
2: Well, what is that? Actually in Brookfield or somewhere near Fairfield.
0: Like that. Yeah. The greater Danbury area, just like us. As I mentioned, it's a 70 show, WXCI couple. It's a really, really good day. Today is National Raspberry Cake Day. Hey, we've got some good music coming up. For those of you who have been listening on a regular basis, I've got a set coming up with music from the 60s, so you stay tuned for that. And a special song tonight. I'll fill you in after the next break. See if you can figure this one out. This is a little bit tricky. This is a request for the Grouch's private line. Who in the world is this? Enjoy the 70s show, XCI.
2: Love that guitar.
0: You give it away.

We'd like to get a bit funky now. This one's called Doobie Wah.

0: If you're a regular listener to the 70s show, you have heard Michael J. Grady and myself gush over and over again how much we love that man, that music. The one and only Michael J. Peter Frampton and a song called Doobie Wah. Originally, it came or was released on his Something's Happening 1974 album. That cut, ladies and gentlemen, boys and girls, was from Frampton Comes Alive, that monster double set album released back in 1976. Michael J., what do you think?
1: Two guitar gods right there. We got Peter Frampton and Eric Clapton rocking us with the guitar on a Friday night.
0: Yeah, we started off with Layla from 1970 when Eric was with Derek and the Dominoes. I remember that song, Cruising Around with the Guys back in high school. It just played over and over again. Hey, speaking of Peter Frampton, Michael J., I need papal disposition tonight for our listeners, our special listeners. We have a special surprise tonight.
1: And I give papal disposition how?
0: Well, because we're going to end the show with another Peter Frampton song, but from his newly released album back in May, his album called Carry the Light, and I thought, since we love Peter Frampton so much, he's 76 years old, let's give him his due. Even though it's not from the 70s, Frampton from the 70s. What do you think about that? So you have to stay tuned and listen.
1: Works for me.
0: All right. Okay. You heard it here first on the 70s show, WXCI with Michael J. Grady, who's going to tell you about us, why we're doing this, and how we got going, and where you can listen to us. Michael J.?
1: You know, the whole shebang.
0: Shebang.
1: The whole rundown.
0: I like that.
1: Here's the story. We went to college together at WestCon in the 70s. We've been friends for 50 years. We became friends at WXCI. What a great experience. 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
0: Yes.
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0: Very good. And back in the 70s, besides music from the 70s, we played music from the 60s. And this next set is all music from the 1960s right here on the 70s show.

0: Here I am, don't worry. Going back to the 1960s, we just heard a set ending with a group called the Yardbirds. The more I hear the Yardbirds, I like their music, always have, but it just sounds really, really good now. Song called Shape of Things, and Michael J., that song was actually regarded as one of the first popular psychedelic rock songs that was released back in 1966. The things you know, the things you learn.
1: Some serious guitar from who else but Eric Clapton and Jeff Beck.
0: How do you like that?
1: They rocked it for us. Thank you.
0: They did, way back in the 60s. And we heard Roy Orbison in that set. We heard Mr. Nasal Man himself, Bob Dylan. And a little short one by the Beatles right here on the 70s show.
1: Mr. Nasal Man? What's that about?
0: Bob Dylan, sometimes he sounds like he has a nasal problem when he sings.
1: He is the emperor, and he writes beautiful poetry.
0: I never said he didn't do that.
1: Mr. Nasal Man.
0: How about Mr. Eccentric?
1: That's true, too.
0: Okay. An eccentric nasal man right here in the 70s show where you learn everything. Hey, we're an educational station, you know, from Western Connecticut State University. Friday night again in the big city, the old hat capital, with Grady and the Grouch. Michael J. up there in his 12 acres in God's Country in Vermont. The Grouch out in warm, hot, sweltering Kansas City like most summers go. Having a grand old time. We are glad that you can join us. After this next set, Michael J., I have a quiz for you.
1: Excellent. And for feels like I'm in college.
0: Yes, and for our listeners too. So stay tuned for that here in the 70s show. Let's get it going. Ooh, how long, Mike?
1: A long, long time. 50 some odd years.
0: Wow. It's the 70s show.

0: Oh, if only, that's what I say. If only they had played and gotten along after that. The beautiful music, the harmony of Simon and Garfunkel from their fifth and final studio album. A little bit irony there, Michael J., because their fifth album was called Bridge Over Troubled Water. It's a well-known fact that Simon and Garfunkel had disagreements. They went their separate ways. They have reconciled through the years and are really good friends now, from what they say. They regret what happened through the years. But anyway, a song called The Boxer right here in the 70s show. Before that, ladies and gentlemen, boys and girls, Steely Dan back in 1976 from their Royal Scam album. Song called Kid Charlemagne, and we started off with a song called How Long, and that was a group called Ace going back to 1974. And you heard me before the break that Michael J. Grady has not one, but he has two thinking caps on. Ladies and gentlemen, it's summertime, but your quiz for tonight, the song called How Long, what do you think that's about? At first glance, at first sound, what would you think that song is all about?
1: An affair.
0: Okay. And I used to think that too, and I bet you a lot of our listeners thought that, but ha-ha.
1: You caught me.
0: I caught you. The answer for that is that it wasn't about infidelity. The song was the lead singer, Paul Carrack, he wrote that song after he discovered that their bassist, the group's bassist, Terry Tex Comer, had been secretly working with the Sutherland Brothers and Quiver Band.
1: Oh, secretly, huh? Behind his back.
0: How do you like that?
1: I bet Paul wasn't happy, but he wrote a song about it.
0: He did.
1: Interesting. Thanks.
0: Yeah. Sure. And Phil Collins in 1981, he named that song, How Long, one of his top 10 favorites.
1: And even though he wrote like 20 hits, he's somebody else, he likes their songs. Well, isn't that caring, sharing?
0: Yep.
1: Yeah.
0: Well, time goes by really quickly.
1: Sure does.
0: It's almost time. It is about time to say goodbye. As I promised before, since we love Peter Frampton so much, we're going to close out tonight's version of the 70s show with Frampton's latest album that was released back in May of this year, with co-written with his son Julian, and so it's from his latest album is called Carry the Light, right here on the 70s show, WXCI. Have a good week, Michael J.
1: Thanks, bud. See you next week.
0: Okay.

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1: You are listening to WXCI Danbury.

the music of Jethro Tull right here on WXCI. Good morning, everybody. It's a Saturday morning with, guess who? You leave the door open around here, you never know who's going to roll in. It's the Grouch in the Morning, everybody. How are you all? I am actually back for, if you want to call it, reunion or alumni weekend. How exciting. A year late, I had all good intentions. I signed up last year to come, and I live in the Kansas City area, on the Kansas side, everybody. And the weather last year did not cooperate, so I bailed out, and, you know, this is kind of a bucket list thing. So it is Saturday. I'm taking you back with Jethro Tull, song called Bungle in the Jungle. And just to kind of give you a little refresher, I am an alumni, a lifetime member of WXCI. My last 2 years when I was working here at the station, I was the Grouch in the Morning from 7 to 9 a.m. And you woke up with me. Hopefully you did. Well, not in the same room. Mrs. Grouch would not be happy about that. Hey, speaking about Mrs. Grouch, it's Valentine's Day. She may or may not be awake there. She's an hour behind us. I had a caller before. Out of desperation, I woke her up. So happy Valentine's Day to my sweetie and to all you other sweeties out there. Hopefully you're having a great day and you've got big plans. Bungle in the Jungle, I used to play that. I love that album from the War Child album back in 1974. We started in between. There was a song called Incense and Peppermints, going back to 1967, if you remember that, by a group called the Strawberry Alarm Clock. And we started off this alumni weekend. I am just honored to be the first one. We've got lots of people coming in, lots of old-time and young-time DJs coming in, voices from the past. But we started off with a song from the Tupelo Honey album by Van Morrison, a song called Wild Night, going all the way back to 1974 or 71. Hopefully you didn't have too much of a wild night, but if you're waking up, good to have you along. Pour some coffee, whatever you want to put in your coffee this morning, that's up to you. We're going to continue the show. My next break, I'm going to give you a rundown of some of the stars or the DJs coming up for today. We're going to continue this now with some music from Sir Elton John right here on WXCI Danbury.

Oh, what a good sound that is for a Saturday morning right here with the Grouch in the Morning. Ladies and gentlemen, boys and girls, it is or was Bob Welch, and we lost him, and we were just talking here in the studio with Greg and Lavender about some of the artists. We've lost a lot of artists over the past couple of years, but Bob Welch, a song called Ebony Eyes from his album called, very appropriate for Valentine's Day, French Kiss. How do you like that? That was the name of the album. And before that, one of my top 10 groups, Kansas. Can you believe it? The Grouch in the Morning, if you missed it before, I am a Middletown, Connecticut native and have relocated to the Kansas City area. Mrs. Grouch and I, we live in the Kansas side. We live in Overland Park, Kansas, which is just about 15 minutes out of Kansas City, Missouri. It's a happening place. Lots to do out there, so come out and visit. Look for the billboards that say the Grouch in the Morning lives here, because they're all over the city. It's just amazing. I have to hide all the time and be incognito. We heard from Kansas, Play the Game Tonight, from their Vinyl Confessions album. That was back in 1982, and we started off this set with, yes, it was, we have royalty here for Alumni Weekend. Sir Elton John started us off with Levon, a song that he wrote with his longtime lyricist Bernie Taupin back in 1971. Are we dating ourselves, boys and girls? It is Saturday morning. It's the Grouch in the Morning, just reliving the past, just happy to be here. It's Alumni Weekend. Oh, it's going to be a great weekend. I get the honors to kickstart this weekend. After me, let me give you the rundown of who is going to be showing up for today, and then we'll later on fill you in about Sunday and Monday, because Alumni Weekend with this long President's Weekend goes right through Monday here at WXCI. From 10 o'clock, the Grouch will be with you till 10 this morning, and then at 10 o'clock from 10 till noon, we have Sticky Mike coming in. Sticky Mike. And then from noon till 2 p.m., we have Jackie Bisogno and John Ryan, or JR. 2 to 4, it's going to be Shagger Dave coming in, making an appearance. 4 p.m. till 6 tonight, we have Ryan Dion, the best of the Brits. And then from 6 till 8 tonight, Lori Mott will be here. 8 o'clock till 10, we have Kirsten and Young Spud. And then get this one. Hold on to your seats. From 10 till midnight, Frank the Barbarian will be here. What a Valentine's night that's going to be with Frank the Barbarian right here on Alumni Weekend. It's WXCI, everybody. It's Saturday. I'm the Grouch. Oh, here comes one of my favorite songs. Everybody out of your seats, out of your bed, get your coffee, start dancing around. Little music from Peter Gabriel right here in WXCI.

0: right. It's good morning, everybody. That was America. Do you like that one? Ooh, one of my favorites. A Horse with No Name, a live version from the Hollywood Bowl, going back to 1975. Before that, we heard some Jackson Browne. Boy, oh boy, back when the Grouch in the Morning was here back in the 70s, we went and we played lots of Jackson Browne over and over again. It was pretty amazing, really, really popular. And then when WXEI was going on back then, across from the old station, the way the student union was formatted, we had the student newspaper, The Echo, across from us, and a couple of the gals there, they loved Jackson Browne, and they would always run into the studio when we were doing our shows, play some more Jackson Browne. And of course we had to, you know, being the gentlemen that we were, we had to do that. Doctor My Eyes from Jackson Browne, that was going back to 1972 from his debut album. And we started off with Salisbury Hill by Peter Gabriel, formerly of Genesis. Oh, my heavens, a live version. That was from 1977. That's just a good feel song in the morning to get you going, whether it's a weekday or a weekend. Hopefully you're having a great Valentine's Day. We are right here at WXEI. It is, yep, ladies and gentlemen, boys and girls, the Grouch in the Morning. Back again for Alumni Weekend. Kind of reliving my past from back in 1976 through 78 when you woke up with me early in the morning from 7 till 9 a.m. And we have a big weekend ahead. Yeah, I want to mention, too, that I am just a lucky grouch because on Friday nights at 8 o'clock right here on WXEI and then most Sundays rebroadcast at 3, I am honored to do or partake in the 70s show. So if you haven't listened, please do that. My co-host, Michael J. Grady, holy moly, what a man. He was the brains, or is the brains, behind our operation. He is up in Vermont this morning, you know, just kind of lounging around up there in Vermont in the snow. Join us. What we do during the 70s show, just to kind of put a plug in for that, we're both lifetime members here at XCI. We just do a show that takes us back to the 70s and the 60s and when we were students, when we were good, studious students, right, Michael, at Westcon, and we just play music from the 70s and the 60s. We have a good time. So inviting you to join in for that. Don't forget, it is also Alumni Weekend here, and let me give you a rundown of who else will be showing up this weekend. I mentioned before Saturday or today, but how about tomorrow? Let's take a look here. From 8 o'clock tomorrow morning, Alicia DeLibro will be here. Tomorrow from 10 till noon, we have Michael Wright coming in. Noon till 2 o'clock tomorrow, Rob Kennedy. And then tomorrow afternoon from 2 to 4, there's no more football on. Football season is over, so you've got no excuse not to listen to Alumni Weekend. Rob Radio will be here tomorrow afternoon from 2 to 4. 4 till 6 o'clock, we have Kirk Michaels coming in from 6 p.m. till 8 tomorrow evening. The Oval Office with Mr. President.
1: DJ, I think. Mr. President.
0: Oh, DJ Mr. President. Thanks, Lapidur.
1: I trade.
0: And then right now we're looking at 8 o'clock till 10. Right now we have a mystery guest coming in, so stay tuned for that, as well as from 10 till midnight. But as I mentioned, it's Alumni Weekend. We're here. We've got some visitors here. We've got Lavender over there, and then we have Greg Higgins, who will be on Monday night, I think. Gentlemen, you want to say a few words to our great audience this morning, Lavender?
2: Well, first of all, to those listening out there, thank you for tuning in to another amazing year of WXEI Alumni Weekend. We got it all for you here, and I want to thank Greg for planning it all.
3: Oh, of course. Yeah, always happy to play a small role in trying to bring everybody back together. So, yeah, thanks for having us.
0: Yeah, great job, Greg. You've been doing this Alumni Weekend or arranging it for how many years now, roughly?
3: It's got to be at least a decade, I'd say, or right around a decade or so.
0: Wow. And where are you living right now?
3: I'm in Seattle, so I think I usually get, unless Rabbit were to come, I get the award for the furthest travels.
0: Oh, my heavens, Seattle. I love Seattle. Very, very crowded. I mean, I've been out that way for work and everything. When Mrs. Grouch and I got married, we went to Seattle back in 1984 for our honeymoon.
3: Wow.
0: Everybody was going to Florida, Mexico, and it's like, let's do something different. And Mrs. Grouch's mom suggested, what about Seattle? And I was like, what?
2: And then, Florida's overrated.
0: But she had, yes. And Mrs. Grouch, when she was young, her dad worked for Boeing, and they lived out in Seattle. But it was great. I was ready to move out there back then. We went up to Mount Rainier, up to Victoria, British Columbia, and everything. So it was pretty neat.
3: Nice.
0: And that had been the furthest I had ever traveled from the East Coast. So a little bit of history. The things you learn on WXI, that's why we're an educational station.
2: Yeah. We either learn on air, DJ-wise, or we learn on air through the listeners.
0: Oh, definitely.
2: I've gotten some interesting calls before. I know other people who've gotten way worse calls.
0: Well, okay, so now you've got the gist of what's going on this week and who's around, and we have more music right here. Oh, boy, Harry Chapin is one of my top 10 artists, and Harry, let's take it away right here on Alumni Weekend at WXCI.
1: I have trouble getting my songs on the radio because they're too long, but this is a song that snuck on the charts for about 15 minutes.

Taking you back in time with music from the birds right here on WXCI. How do you like that, everybody? It's Saturday morning. It's alumni weekend. Good morning. Good morning. Yes, it is a familiar voice. It's the Grouch in the morning. Well, we're going to hold off on that right now. My little secret song coming up that if you're a longtime listener back in the 70s when I did the show, one of my all-time favorite or regular songs will be coming up from Don McLean. But let's kind of tell you what's been going on here. We finished off that last set with music from The Birds, a song called 8 Miles High from their Fifth Dimension album. And before that, we did a song from The Highwaymen. Remember them? The Highwaymen group. And that was a live performance at Nassau Coliseum. And that group, that song, I love that song. That performance was back in 1990. That group consisted of Johnny Cash, Kris Kristofferson, Willie Nelson, and Waylon Jennings. And unfortunately, the only one that's still surviving right now is Willie Nelson. I think Willie's about 92, still going strong. I'm sure he would say that his good, healthy lifestyle has propelled him to a long lifestyle and a long life. It's alumni weekend here on WXCI. Before the Highwaymen, oh, you heard Harry, my boy Harry Chapin, a live performance from his Harry Chapin Greatest Stories Live album, one of my favorite albums, going back to 1975. Did that song sound familiar? I'm sure you've heard it somewhere. W-O-L-D. W-O-L-D being played right here on WXCI in Danbury. Hey, you know, when the Grouch in the Morning was on, I used to refer to Danbury as the hat city of the world, and it actually was. Back in the 1850s to 1890, Danbury was known as the hat capital of the world, where they would actually make between 4.5 million to 5 million hats every year. And they retained that that title until the mid-1980s, when the hat industry or people stopped buying as many hats. Really interesting fact. So I used to always call Danbury the hat capital, and something very good to know about the history. Hey, it's alumni week, and I've been reviewing or giving you the lowdown about some of the upcoming DJs who will be appearing. We've covered Saturday and Sunday. Alumni Weekend goes right through Monday, President's Day. So Monday morning, you will have between 8 and 10 o'clock, you'll have the WXCI Sports Report with Chris Walker, Kyle Klober, and Anthony Barberi. Hey, guys, if I messed up your name, I apologize. Between 10 and noon, we have Flo coming in, just Flo. 12 till 2, we have Greg Vegas coming in. 2 to 4 on Monday, Christian will be here. 4 to 6 on Monday, DJ Jug. 6 to 8 p.m. on Monday, Jeff McKay. 8 o'clock till 10, we have Greg Higgins coming in, doing a tribute to Max Elder. And Monday to round out and finish off the alumni weekend, 10 till midnight, we have Judd coming in. So lots of familiar names to maybe some of you haven't, but do give them all a chance. Tune in. It's going to be a fun weekend. I am just thrilled to be back hosting and kickstarting the Grouch in the Morning and alumni weekend right here on WXCI. Back in the 70s, in the student union, we had our cafeteria on the first floor and WXCI's on the second floor. And when I started my show in the morning, the Grouch, you know, he needs nourishment. So I had to run downstairs to get my breakfast. And one of the songs...

Thank you. Thank you. Chrissy Hynde and her group, The Pretenders, right here at WXCI Danbury. Song called The Chain Gang. Back on The Chain Gang. We're back on Alumni Weekend. That song, Back in the Chain Gang, was actually released first as a single, just a single, back in 1982 before it was put on an album in 1984. Learning to Crawl was the name, or is the name, of that album. And we started off with Don McLean, American Pie. Yes, I had to get that one in because it was an old regular song the Grouch in the Morning would play back in the 70s when I was doing the Grouch in the Morning. That song, American Pie, just in case you weren't familiar or did not know the history, that was actually a song paying homage to the 1959 plane crash in Clear Lake, Iowa, that took the lives of Buddy Holly, Richie Valens, and J.P. Richardson Jr., otherwise known as the Big Bopper. Yeah, unfortunately, that's what that song was about, the day the music died. You hear everything. It's Saturday morning. It's Alumni Weekend. Having a great time here in Danbury, the old hat capital of the world. Yes, it is me once again, the Grouch in the Morning. I mentioned before that you can also hear me on Friday evenings with Michael J. Grady when we recreate our time at WestCon in WXL. We do the 70s show every Friday at 8 o'clock and rebroadcast Sundays at 3, except no, not this weekend because it's Alumni Weekend. You have some other DJs here covering the time slot. Well, let's continue. Hopefully you're having a great Saturday morning. Once again, happy Valentine's Day, everybody. Hope you are having a really, really good Valentine's Day. Make sure you buy your sweetie some flowers, candy. Hopefully you're going out or just relaxing. My sweetie is kind of lounging and probably still sleeping away back in the Kansas City area, but she is my sweetie for over 40 years, Mrs. Grouch. Happy Valentine's Day.

Yes, I am here. The Grouch is here. I messed up one of my songs, but that's what happens in live radio, especially on alumni weekend. You heard a couple songs there. The last one, Mumford & Sons, I Will Wait, going back to, let's see, when was that? That was back in 2012, from their Babel album. When the Grouch in the Morning was here back in the 70s, that's a song that I wish I had or was able to play in the morning. It wasn't available back then, of course, but a good toe-tapping song, a good song to get you going early in the morning right here on WXEI. It is, once again, Alumni Weekend. And before Mumford & Sons, we heard Riding the Storm Out from REO Speedwagon, actually from the Riding the Storm Out album. So you hear everything. Hey, just to give you a little bit of a heads up, coming up after the Grouch this morning at 10 o'clock, Sticky Mike is warming up and doing his stretches and everything, getting ready to take you from 10 till noon today. From noon till 2, Jackie Bisogno and John Ryan, or JR, will be here. From 2 to 4, Shagger Dave, 4 to 6, Ryan Donson, the best of the Brits, and then we'll fill you in later who else is going to be here. But let's continue the music. I've got about a half hour to go, 30 minutes with the Grouch in the Morning, having a great time. How about some music right now on WXEI Danbury with Bob Dylan?

know, that was Walter Egan's biggest and really only hit back in 1978. That was from his second solo album, actually called Not Shy, a song called Magnet and Steel, a good morning song. I'd like that song a lot. As I mentioned, back to 1978. Hey, before that, ladies and gentlemen, boys and girls, we heard from the Doobies. What a Fool Believes. Michael McDonald on the vocals, the lead vocals. The cut you heard was a live edition from the Farewell Tour. Well, one of their farewell tours back in 1982, because the Doobie Brothers are still performing. Originally, What a Fool Believes came out in 1978. It actually debuted at number 73 on the top Billboard 100 and moved quickly up the charts. Like that song, I have always liked that song, and we started off with a track from Bob Dylan. Bob Dylan at the Budokan Hall, back in 1978, a live performance, a song called All I Really Want to Do, All I Really Want to Do. Hey, if you never saw, if you're a Bob Dylan fan and you never saw the movie called A Complete Unknown, it came out in December of 2024. Great movie. Timothy Chalamet played Bob Dylan. It was a movie about Dylan in his early days. Just kind of an odd sort. Very, very talented, but it'll just kind of give you the history of him and how he got started. And he is still going in his 80s. I think he's around 82 or 84, like a lot of the old-time artists are. This is WXCI. It's Alumni Weekend. Yours truly, the Grouch in the morning here. Sticky Mike coming up at 10 o'clock this morning. Hey, this afternoon from 4 till 6, we have Ryan Dion coming in, the best of the Brits. Sorry, Ryan, if I keep messing up your name. Lori Mott will be here from 6 till 8 tonight. 8 till 10, we have Kirsten and Young Spud. And don't forget, hold on to your seats on this Valentine's Day. Frank the Barbarian will be here from 10 till midnight tonight. Hey, I've got a couple sweeties back home. It's Valentine's Day. My sweetie, Gail, Mrs. Gail Grouch, is home. This next song I'm going to dedicate to her by Peter Frampton. The other sweetie back home is our dog, Alice. Alice, yesterday, February the 13th, she turned 10 years old. She has been so much fun. She is a black lab mix, about 90 pounds. You know, a small little dog like that. But a song for my sweeties back home in the Kansas City area by Peter Frampton on WXCI.

the Moody Blues. How can you beat the Moody Blues? Anything that they performed, any song that they wrote was just about a great one, a hit. That was from 1992, ladies and gentlemen, boys and girls, a live version at Red Rocks Amphitheater in Colorado. Before the blues, we heard Foreigner, a song called Star Rider. And before that, we started off with the Monster album from Peter Frampton, Frampton Comes Alive, going back to, I think, 1975. Baby, I Love Your Way, going out to Mrs. Grouch and Alice Grouch, our dog back in the Kansas area. Hey, 2 hours goes by really quick. It is just unbelievable. I have the honor for starting and kickstarting this alumni week, and I have had a great time. But do not despair, everybody, because Friday nights at 8 o'clock right here on WXCI, you can hear Grady and the Grouch, Michael J. Grady and I. Michael J. Grady, he's up there in Vermont. He's a snowboarder. Hey, my next show, I'm going to ask him. I've been watching the Olympics, and I've been waiting to see Michael J. Grady do some snowboarding, and he never showed up. I don't know what's going on, but we're gonna get to the bottom of that next time we meet on the 70 show. So you can listen to that every Friday at 8 o'clock, and most Sundays at 3, but not this weekend because it's alumni weekend. It's been fun. Thank you for joining us. Stay tuned for Sticky Mike. He is so excited to take over at 10 o'clock. I'm going to leave you, everybody, with a song from Bob Seger. We'll see you again. Have a great weekend. Happy Valentine's Day, everybody. Bye-bye.

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1: I want to share just a personal story about WestCon. I'm going to be blunt. WestCon was not on the top of my list. I was planning to leave the state. I was going to walk on and play football, try to walk on at a Division I program. And I had some personal things happen that kind of knocked that out of the way. And I was stuck. And I said, uh-oh, where am I going to go? I have to do something. And it was Coach Drew Owens. Nobody in this booth knows him. He's been gone for a while. But came to one of my high school games and said, hey, why don't you check out WestCon? And I came to WestCon, and within minutes, I was like, oh, this place is cool. I'm close enough to home, but still far enough away, about 40 minutes out. And just a community. I was nervous about the split campus, but it's like two different, it's cool because you have two different, it's like two different worlds, right? So again, for somebody that, you know, wasn't necessarily thinking WestCon that ended up coming here, it really is a hidden gem in the state, in the Northeast. Listen, I'm biased, but it's my favorite state school.
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0: Shaking like you don't know what you're waiting for. 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

0: 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And you're listening to WXEI. Put the cookie down now. I get to the chopper and I instantly turn on WXEI.
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0: 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I'm like, Unc, you want me to take you to a doctor? He's like, no, I'm going to look up the symptoms. I said, your symptoms are you're dizzy and you're losing your balance. 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I said, well, use your good arm and dial 911. Stroke's no joke. Dial 911. Time lost is brain lost. Seriously, dial 911.
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0: I love WXEI because they play really good music, and my dad has a list of songs that I like, and he put it on a CD. Bye bye. 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

0: Back here live at the Waterfront Village with my friend, the zombie, Jonathan. You're looking good. Jonathan just got an awesome face paint job. What do you think?
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0: Some people would call him a loser. He ran for state office. He was beaten. He started a business. He failed. He ran for Congress. He lost. He was nominated for vice president. He lost again. But he knew only those who never tried are the real losers. And Abraham Lincoln was no loser. Persistence. 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